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1: Here's what's happening North Durham. 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
1: Warning. Listening to Mindbender may cause confusion, amazement, and Dan Pollard explaining things he barely understands. 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

0: Here's what's happening North Durham. 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I'm Sam Hudson, and that's what's happening, North Durham.
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0: 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I'm Sam Hudson, and that's what's happening, North Durham.
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1: Weather.
2: Cloudy today with a 40% chance of showers and a risk of a thunderstorm. Wind gusting to 50 kilometers an hour this afternoon. High today, 27, feeling like 32 with the humidex. Mainly cloudy tonight with a low of 14. For Sunday, cloudy, then clearing by afternoon and 25, clear overnight and 13 degrees. For Monday, sunny and 25. And that's your Skywards weather. I'm Brad Ross.
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4: Hey, good morning. It's 8 o'clock and it's foggy out there. Foggy like my brain, foggy. We kick off the 8 o'clock hour, kick off the Saturday morning show. Mike Lever in the saddle. Here's Justin Bieber.

boy, that's what it feels like. Saturday morning, it feels good, is what it feels like. Ah, the weekend is here, and yep, today is a little bit shaky weather-wise, but tomorrow going to be nice and sunny all day long, getting up to a high of 23 tomorrow. And as for today, well, we got a foggy morning out there, so drive carefully. And a risk of a thunderstorm this morning, and then a risk of a more severe thunderstorm this afternoon. So if you're up at the cottage tuned in, I don't think you should go out in the boat today. And we're getting up to a high of 22, so it's going to be one of those weird days, right, where I'm looking out the AccuWindow right now, and it's kind of overcast, a little bit of sun trying to poke through, maybe some light rain finishing up, but it's going to be off and on today. So a little bit shaky. But tonight, and we're going to a backyard party tonight. So tonight it's going to be sunny until the sun goes down, of course. And then partly cloudy overnight, low down to 14. So looking pretty good. And as I mentioned, tomorrow's going to be mighty fine at 23 and sunny. And all the way to Monday, sunny and 23. So that's the scoop for your weekend from Environment Canada. Right here at Hits FM. Good morning and welcome to the Saturday Morning Show. And what better way to get the Saturday Morning Show going than kicking it off with the one and only Bruno Mars and his latest right here at Hits 105.5.

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1: 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Right, said Fred. That's going way back for that song, and I'm too sexy for this radio station. 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

0: Hits 105.5, Running Away to Mars. There's talk right there at 19 minutes after 8 o'clock. Good morning, Mike Lever here until 11 o'clock. And coming up at 10 o'clock this morning, we will continue with Springtide Sessions. And this will be our final week. I can't believe we've been doing this for 6 weeks. Wow. Looking forward to it with our host, Whitney Ross Barris. She will be live in studio as she has been for the last 6 weeks or 5 weeks. And again, number six coming up and the final lead up to our amazing Springtide Festival, which will be going on June 11th through 13th. Hard to believe that's going to be next weekend, where downtown Uxbridge is going to shut down and lots of live music and so much fun. And on Springtide Sessions, if you haven't caught us at 10 o'clock here on the Saturday Morning Show for the last 5 weeks, we feature many of the artists that are going to be performing at the Springtide Music Festival here in Uxbridge coming up next weekend. And we will continue to do that at 10 o'clock this morning. Looking forward to it. And we'll have live in-studio music as well. So stay tuned for that.
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2: Not seeing any trouble on the 401 this morning. Highway 404 also in good shape in both directions. Highway 407 trouble-free. Highway 48 in and out of Georgina, that is looking good. And on Highway 12 to Orillia, that is smooth sailing. 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

0: Hits 105.5, 8:30 K-Don right there, and Freedom Just Like a Waving Flag. An appropriate song for today. It's June 6th today. Wow. Of course, that day, globally recognized as the anniversary of the 1944 D-Day invasion of Normandy during World War II. Wow. I'm reading some information on it here. Over 160,000 Allied troops stormed the beaches of Normandy in France to launch the liberation of Western Europe. And what a day that has gone down in history for sure, and how that changed history for sure and changed the future. It's 8:30 right now.
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0: It's 105.5 Chandelier. See you right there at 8:38. Good morning. Mike Lever here on the Saturday Morning Show. And have you been watching the Stanley Cup playoffs? I have been. And I really want Vegas to win. They didn't win the other night. That was a heartbreaker in overtime, I must say. But it continues tonight. Las Vegas, Carolina clashing tonight with the series now tied up at 1 win apiece. And yes, I want to see Mitch Marner hoist the Stanley Cup. So I know. So go Vegas.
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0: All right. They're going to do it tonight. They're going to take a 2-1 lead, aren't they? I hope so. I think we're alone now. Here's Tiffany on Hits 105.5. Good morning. Watch out for the fog, by the way. It's starting to burn off a little bit here.

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0: It's 105.5 Saturday morning, a little overcast out there, maybe some light rain off and on, and that's the kind of day it's going to be. Thunderstorms rolling in as well, so keep that in mind this morning. And then again this afternoon, a little bit more severe this afternoon is what Environment Canada is calling for. And if you need gas today, gas prices, analyst Dan Mateague forecasting a 6 cents a liter drop today in gas prices. So if you need gas, fill up. I think it's already happened. I checked it this morning for y'all. I checked it, 7 o'clock when I was coming into the station. And prices, the Canadian Tire gas bar here in Uxbridge, $1.69.9. There you go.
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2: Highway 401 is in good shape this morning. Highway 404 also moving well in both directions. Highway 48 in and out of Georgina is moving well. Highway 47 in and out of Uxbridge, it too is looking good. Highway 12 to Orillia, that is smooth sailing. 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With the latest traffic, I'm Brad Ross.
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0: Hits 105.5. Uh-oh, there's Loud Luxury with Natalie Jane there featuring. And it's 8:56. Coming up next at 9 o'clock, Dan Pollard dropping by the station with Tractor Talk. Hang in for that. And then coming up at 10 o'clock this morning, our host, Whitney Ross Barris, is going to be joining me on the Saturday morning show for another Springtide Sessions featuring many of the artists that are going to be performing at the Springtide Music Festival June 11th weekend, which is next weekend. I can't believe it. And this will be our final Springtide Sessions show with Whitney Ross Barris coming up at 10 o'clock this morning, number 6. And looking forward to it. Hope you can join us.
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1: Weather.
2: Cloudy today with a 40% chance of showers and a risk of a thunderstorm. Wind gusting to 50 kilometers an hour this afternoon. High today, 27, feeling like 32 with the humidex. Mainly cloudy tonight with a low of 14. For Sunday, cloudy, then clearing by afternoon and 25, clear overnight and 13 degrees. For Monday, sunny and 25. And that's your Skywards weather. I'm Brad Ross.
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4: Joining us this week is Nathan Pegg from Homestead Orchards in studio. How are you?
5: I'm doing well, Dan. How are you doing this morning?
4: Good. An important subject, and we talked about this several weeks ago on Tractor Talk. They were actually having some seminars and a family day in Port Perry at the fairgrounds, talking to farmers in Durham region about farm safety. And unfortunately, things happen on farms. And locally in the Georgina area, there is a family that's dealing with an incident that happened. I guess it's just part and parcel of living on a farm, or the dangers of living on a farm.
5: There is a lot of dangers to living on farms, especially for farm children. They grow up in an industrial setting. There is hazards that are easy to see, like big farm tractors coming in or equipment. And there's also unseen hazards. You know, maybe a field has been sprayed with something or has just been planted. You know, there's so many hazards on a farm that it's unimaginable sometimes.
4: And I'm sure there's stuff that you did as a kid, like as I did, not on a farm. But now you look at it as a parent and go, oh, man, you know, I don't want my kids doing that.
5: Yeah, there's a lot of stuff that we used to do. And, you know, it was dangerous, but I like to think we tried to do it as safely as possible. But looking back at it now, it might not have been such a good idea. And I really don't want my kids doing that.
4: Wasn't that a theme of your dad's, though, about, yes, you're going to be doing some dangerous things, but do it smart?
5: Yeah, do it safely. My dad always taught me, if you're doing something dangerous, try to have an exit strategy. You know, anything from hooking up a piece of machinery, you know, if something slips, where's it going to go? How do I get out of this situation? To cutting down a tree, same kind of idea. Always have an exit strategy and a backup plan.
4: So that came down from your dad to you, and that's what you're hoping your kids pick up on.
5: Yeah, and it's also a little bit different now. You know, like my wife teaches my sons, you know, if something happens to dad, where can you find his cell phone to call somebody? You know, how can you get help? You know, what do you do in this situation? Or you know, where can you find something to call help? Or can you go to the neighbors if something ever were to happen to one of us?
4: You talk about some of those silent dangers and hanging around silos, and people who don't or haven't been on a farm wouldn't necessarily know this, but silos can be very dangerous places.
5: Oh, they can be very dangerous places, you know, both inside and out. Inside, it's a confined space. You know, even grain bins are the same kind of idea. Grain bins are very deadly if you ever get in them. If the augers are on, it can suck you down worse than quicksand. You get stuck there. You can't call for help. You're in a steel structure. Usually cell phones don't even work in there. They are also not designed for easy rescue either. The lids on them, the roofs, are not load rated. So it's not like when people come to rescue you, they can hook up a winch and pull you upwards, because even the force of the grain is holding you in is so significant that it, you know, you might not come out in one piece, or it might pull the roof down on you.
4: Right. So what do you say to your kids, you know, on a daily basis? Is it just a reminder? Because, you know, sometimes we can become complacent because nothing has happened.
5: So farm kids are a little bit different, again, from town kids. They come home, they usually ask, you know, can we ride our bikes? And you say, yeah, maybe just don't go around this field, or for me, stay out of the orchards today. You know, you ride your bike around here, just, you know, be safe. They don't go on the roads because we have lots of land for them to play on usually. So the roads aren't really an issue, but that's also kind of another can of worms for country kids. You know, I took my sons into town to get an ice cream cone the other day, and I was rudely awakened when they asked, how do we cross the street? You know, they've never experienced crosswalks, or, well, very rarely, or even, you know, how to cross a road, look both ways, because we don't cross roads as a pedestrian in the country typically.
4: How much in your mind is farm safety, knowing that you've got your kids there?
5: Every day. Every day I think about it.
4: It's got to be something that weighs on you.
5: Oh, yeah.
4: And I'm sure they pick that up as well, knowing that Dad's worried about it, then we got to think about it.
5: Yeah, I mean, they've seen me fall off a ladder before, and, you know, they were very concerned about that. I was fine, of course, but, I mean, when orchard ladders, they're tripods, so they're a little bit more unstable to begin with, and I was a little bit higher than I probably should have been on it when I had my little tumble, but they were quickly to come over, and I was quickly to bounce up.
4: And farm safety, again, is something that is very, very important because, I mean, you guys are a family.
5: Yeah, that's right. And like I said, it's the only industry that raises children in it. You know, our kids are part of the farm. Like, they're out there helping, tractor rides and all that fun stuff. But there is a danger to those elements as well.
4: Well, listen, we want to thank you for coming in today. And our thoughts are with that family who are dealing with a tragedy that can happen on a farm, and we send them our best thoughts. Thanks again for coming in.
5: Thank you very much, Dan.
4: Nathan Pegg is with Homestead Orchards.
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It's 105.5, 17 degrees outside our studios here in Uxbridge, and weekend weather forecast, it's a mixed bag of everything this weekend. This morning, kind of foggy when I drove into the radio station this morning. Environment Canada calling for a risk of a thunderstorm. I'm seeing sunshine outside the AccuWindow window here in the control room. Getting up to a high of around 23 today. This afternoon, a risk of a severe thunderstorm. They use that word. I'm just delivering it. And this evening looks like it's

0: pretty good. We're going to a backyard barbecue, so I'm kind of excited about that. And they're calling for clearing skies, mainly sunny tonight, and then overnight, partly cloudy, low down to 14. Pretty good. You get rid of this nasty weather today. And tomorrow, lots of sunshine, a high of 23, and all the way to Monday, more sunshine in 23. We'll take it. As I mentioned, outside our studios right now, 17. Over in Port Perry on the lake is 16. North Oshawa at 18. And Newmarket now just hit 19.
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0: Well, if you're heading on up to the cottage this morning and you're wondering about traffic, check out morning traffic. Here's Brad Ross.
2: Highway 404 southbound starts to bunch as you approach Shepherd down to the 401. Just volume at this time. The rest of the 404 is moving well in both directions. Not seeing any trouble on Highway 401. Highway 407 also trouble-free. Highway 48 in and out of Georgina is looking good. Highway 47 in and out of Uxbridge is moving well. And Highway 12 to Orillia is smooth sailing. 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
9: Oh my God, Becky, look at her butt. 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I mean, gross.

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2: 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I

0: 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Mike Lever here on a Saturday morning. And coming up at 10 o'clock, Springtide Sessions. Hang on for that.
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0: And to check on morning traffic, here is Brad Ross. Brad?
2: Highway 404 southbound as you approach Shepherd. That slows down to the 401, just volume. The rest of the 404 is moving well in both directions. Highway 401 is in good shape. Highway 407, trouble-free. On Highway 48, that is looking good in and out of Georgia. Highway 47 also moving well in and out of Uxbridge, and Highway 12 to Orillia, that is smooth sailing. 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With the latest traffic, I'm Brad Ross.
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1: Weather.
2: Cloudy today with a 40% chance of showers and a risk of a thunderstorm. Wind gusting to 50 kilometers an hour this afternoon. High today, 27, feeling like 32 with the humidex. Mainly cloudy tonight with a low of 14. For Sunday, cloudy, then clearing by afternoon and 25, clear overnight and 13 degrees. For Monday, sunny and 25. And that's your Skywards weather. I'm Brad Ross.
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4: Thank you.
3: For, what is it now, week number six?
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3: This is
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3: Wow, did that ever go quick?
4: I know. I'm not even that nervous anymore. I just about was out of my skin the first episode we did. But, you know, here we are. We're old hands at this.
3: Right on. And you are the Oprah of Uxbridge.
4: Thank you. Yes.
3: That's
4: you get
3: your
4: a
3: new
4: festival. You get a festival. You get a festival.
3: That's your new handle.
4: I know. It really is.
3: Right on.
4: So I'm super excited. You know, if you want to get any info on scheduling, when your favorite bands are playing, if you want to get tickets, any other information, you can go to the Springtide Festival website, which is springtidemusicfestival.com. Today, we've got a whole playlist of amazing music of some of my favorites from the full 5 weeks that we've been doing this before. And we even have some amazing live guests in studio from the youth stage. Just going to be
3: happy. Love it.
4: So, yeah. Okay, so this announcement, I have to say, today's episode of Springtide Sessions is brought to you by my folks.
3: Right.
4: Ted Barris and Jay McCauley, my parents, have always been huge supporters of the arts in our little town since 1988 when we moved here. So this is a big thank you to them for supporting this show. We have deep roots in radio, so as soon as I told them they should support us, they did.
3: Thank you to your folks.
4: Yeah. All right, so the first tune we have today is from one of my new favorite bands. I want you to listen to the 70s harmony guitars and the Beach Boys style vocal harmonies. And this is your beautiful day, back road driving, open window music. Yukon Blonde is going to be playing at the outdoor stage at the Second Wedge on Saturday, June the 13th at 8 p.m. They're also going to be part of one of the songwriting sessions that we're doing over at Colonel McGrady's on the Saturday at 5:30. So this is Color of My Dreams from Friendship and Rock and Roll in 2025. This is Yukon Blonde on Hits 105.5.

0: You are listening to the Springtide Sessions right here at Hits 105.5. Great song,
1: yeah,
0: Whitney.
1: Yeah, so good, right?
0: Love it.
1: Or, you know, put your windows down, drive maybe a little bit too quick down the road.
0: A good cruising song.
1: That's good. It's good. So now for something completely different. Another one of my favorites. This is an artist who has been on the scene for just a few years, but he's already making a big name for himself. He tours a ton. He just released a new single a couple of weeks ago, I think. But this is one of my favorite tunes of his. This is Field Guide. He's going to be at the outdoor stage at the Second Wedge on Saturday, June the 13th at 7 p.m. This is a song from his album, You Were, from 2020. Again, it's a song called You Were. This is Field Guide on Hits 105.5.

0: Springtide Sessions here at Hits 105.5. Whitney Ross Barris, our host, and another great song.
1: Hello, Michael. Yes, that's Field Guide. I really love his work. It's lovely. It's mellow. It's musical. It's interesting. That's what I'm here for. Now, the next artist I adore. I've seen this band live. They come to Uxbridge actually a fair amount, so people know him here, and they always put on a great show. This is Jerome Tucker. His band can vary from like three of them to like seven of them. Jerome Tucker, Carl Harvey is the guitar player. He's pretty legendary. Has his own line of guitars, in fact.
0: Wow.
1: Neil Braithwaite, saxophone player. Rob Christian, saxophone player. Rich Greenspoons on percussion. They put on an amazing show. Do not miss them whenever they play, but especially at the Springtide Music Festival, which you can find more information at the website, springtidemusicfestival.com. This is Jerome Tucker's going to be playing at the Music Hall on Saturday, June the 13th at 8 p.m.
0: I can't believe it's next weekend
1: that
0: Uxbridge is going to shut down.
1: We're
0: going to get lots of live music.
1: It's going to be so fun. I'm so looking forward to it this year. I've had such a deep dive into all the music that I'm really looking forward to seeing all these artists live. So this is Jerome Tucker. This is from his album from 2016, Still on Fire. This is a song called Jerry. This is the Jerome Tucker Band here on Hits 105.5.

0: Hits 105.5 Springtide Sessions. Jerome Tucker Band. I like them.
1: I know. They're so fun live. You really have to see them live. Sometimes it's hard, always to get the flavor of a band, certain bands, from the recordings, when, like, the difference when they're live. There's so much energy from these guys. They're so much fun. This is a song coming up now. Everybody's really excited about this hometown girl coming back to Uxbridge for our concert, for our festival. Robin Ottolini is an Uxbridge girl.
0: She is.
1: And in fact, you did some work early on with Robin.
0: I wrote a bunch of songs with her and produced her first album.
1: That's so
0: here
1: cool.
0: In Uxbridge, back when she was like, oh my God, 17.
1: That's amazing.
0: Yeah.
1: And now she's in Nashville and, like, she's awards signed. And all kinds of stuff. So this is a song that I've decided is my favorite Robin Ottolini song. This is a newer song from 2026. I love the way that she's written this song. It's one of those things where, instead of hitting the idea right on the head of, like, you know, he done me wrong, I'm so sad, she sort of writes around it and makes a, it's sort of a, it's a show not tell song. So, yeah.
0: The one thing I found out with Robin is she's very, very clever with lyrics.
1: Yeah, she really is. Yeah. She really is. Yeah. So she's going to be playing at the outdoor stage at the Second Wedge on Friday, June the 12th at 8:30. This is a song called If Hell Were a Bar from Robin Ottolini here on Hits 105.5.

0: It's 105.5, Robin Ottolini, Uxbridge's very own Robin Ottolini, and great song. And
1: we love her.
0: Man, she's going to be headlining, right?
1: I'm really excited to see her. I think she's going to be spectacular, and I think she's going to be really happy to be on her, like, home turf.
0: Oh, and she's got a great live show now.
1: Oh,
0: oh my gosh.
1: Yeah,
0: she's so good
1: excited.
0: On stage.
1: Again, she's at the Outdoor Second Wedge stage on Friday, June the 12th at 8:30. Now,
0: nice.
1: It's studio.
0: All right.
1: These are our last live in-studio guests of the spring.

0: Tide Sessions. We have four wonderful musicians here. We have Liam Dietzick. We have Abby Rhode, or Abby Shefferfields, as some people know her. And, of course, Bennett Reves is here, too. And we are going to be talking about the youth stage that happens every year at the Springtide Music Festival with Amy Peck, who is the youth stage coordinator and superstar of the Uxbridge Secondary School High School Music Program and a personal favorite friend of my own.
1: Nice.
0: Amy, can you talk about what's going to be happening at the youth stage?
2: You bet. So the youth stage this year is really special. It's back at the Music Hall, which is a really great, just the perfect venue for them.
0: Yeah.
2: The other thing that's really cool is that we have all local acts except for one. And the one that is coming back is all the way from Deep River. This is his third year coming.
0: We love Rudy here.
2: Rudy is spectacular.
0: He's
2: so
0: killer.
2: Yes. Yeah. So we've got Nat and Taya, great local duo. Trailhead, which is a group of musicians from Uxbridge Public School.
0: Amazing.
2: They're all in grade 8, if I got that right. Carpet Static, which is formerly known as Make It to Friday. Really serious all-girl band, which is awesome. Rudy Urbach, which we've talked about. And then Abby Rhode, who you're going to hear from in a minute. And Near Dawn is our alumni band. So many of them are still under that under 18 category, but there are a couple that have ventured into 19 and 20 years old. So we definitely wanted them to be highlighted on the stage because they had such a great show last year. So they are coming and ending off the show as kind of our alumni feature.
0: Oh, thank you so much. That's going to be so exciting. So that's on Saturday, June the 13th from 11 till 2 at the Music Hall. We have some amazing musicians here. Thank you so much for coming.
3: Of course.
0: So excited that you're in the studio with us. I wanted to ask you guys about your experience with songwriting, as you are all artists in your own right. Abby, who first inspired you to start writing music?
4: Honestly, this question has been coming up a lot, like in projects and stuff. No, just like in general. And honestly, I feel like I can't really pick one person because I think I just kind of started. But I watched a lot of America's Got Talent as a kid, so probably came from there.
0: It was like osmosis.
4: Yeah.
0: Have you ever wanted to be on one of those like talent exploitation shows?
4: Probably when I was younger and I didn't actually know like how they actually worked, but
0: someday I will tell you how I auditioned for Canadian Idol. It was terrible. I never want to talk about it, but I'll tell you sometime.
1: I didn't know that.
0: It was dreadful, but I'll tell you one day. You guys, tell me about Near Dawn. How long has this band been going?
3: Okay, so Near Dawn formed around, what is it, Liam, two years ago?
5: Yeah, 2024, October.
3: We came together in October. There was a show at the Music Hall. I think it was like summer in October. A show in the Music Hall. And it was for a youth open mic or so. Voices of Youth, And it was, we had about a week before the show, and I don't remember the exact means, but however it happened, we came together. There was originally, five of us in a different configuration than we are now. Liam was, as always, on bass, and I was playing the drums at the time. And so we formed like that, and we thought, we didn't necessarily think it was going to stick, but stuck around, and
0: that's amazing. So did you guys just, like, play covers, or did you have actual songs made up within the 5 minutes that you had before the show?
5: For a while, for, like, the first 3-4 months, we were playing just covers.
0: Yeah.
5: And then one day we decided to start writing our own something.
3: Give it a shot. Getting restless, I guess, right?
0: Amazing. Yeah. Well, I'm so glad you guys are here. Abby, I see you have your guitar. This is your grandfather's Washburn, which I heard. You're going to play a song for us. What are you going to play for us today?
4: So I actually wrote it last night because I wasn't sure what to play.
0: Of course you did,
4: But it's called The Calm Down.
0: Okay. Yeah, go with it. Let's roll. This is Abby Rhode here live in the studio. It's 105.5.

0: Whoa!
1: Whoa.
0: Yeah. Very good.
2: Ooh, holy smokes.
3: Wrote that last night?
2: Wrote that last night. You know what I did last night? I got in my pajamas and watched Netflix. That's what I did last night.
0: I fell asleep at 8:30.
2: Thank you. Yes. Your grandfather would be very proud, I'm sure, to know that you are living your best life with that guitar. So thank you so much. Abbey Road, everybody. Oh, my gosh. Woo. All right. You guys do a little switch with your chairs there. We're going to have Bennett and Liam do some music here. Now, what is this song you guys want to play today? This is from your band,
4: Near Dawn. Yeah, so this is a song that we're adapting from Near Dawn, and now more of an acoustic fashion as Liam will play the acoustic guitar.
2: Okay.
4: It's titled Somebody Somewhere, and we wrote it how long ago?
5: A couple months back. A month or two.
4: A month or two ago.
2: Sweet. Okay. All right.
4: Yes.
2: This is Near Dawn. You guys here live on Hits 105.5.
4: All right. Liam,

0: Nice.
1: Yeah.
2: Very good. Very
1: You're
2: good.
1: Done. Yes. Oh, my gosh. Wow. What a pleasure to have you guys all here in studio.
3: Thank you so much, Leah.
1: Thank you, Bennett. Thank you, Abby. Thank you, Amy, for nurturing all these wonderful musicians. That's so wonderful. You guys are going to be at the Youth Stage, the Optimist Youth Stage, at the Uxbridge Music Hall on Saturday, June the 13th, from 11 until 2.
0: So nice.
1: Don't miss it. Get in there and see these guys. It's going to be awesome. All right. So next up, we have...
0: We're going to take a little break.
1: Okay, we have a break. We're going to take a break.
0: And then we're going to come back. We're going to do some traffic.
1: Okay, super, super. Live radio, everyone.
0: Yeah, and then we're going to come back with some more great music here at Hits 105.5.
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5: Highway 401 is trouble-free right now. Highway 404, southbound as you approach Shepherd, that is heavy, just volume. The rest of the 404 is moving well. Highway 407, that is trouble-free. Highway 48, in and out of Georgina, is looking good. Highway 47, in and out of Uxbridge, that is also moving well. And Highway 12 to Orillia, that is smooth sailing. 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With the latest traffic, I'm Brad Ross.
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0: Hey, we're back with Whitney Ross Barris, our host. And your mom and dad are sponsoring.
1: They're the sponsors today. Ted Barris and Jane McCauley, if you see him out in the world. Ted Barris, Uxbridge famous.
0: Well, we know the name, right? Everybody knows that.
1: Writer,
0: name.
1: Broadcaster, yeah. Local hero to me. My mom is also a pretty cool person.
0: Jane.
1: She is a writer, a senior editor. She is a crazy horse person. And they've always been huge supporters of the arts in Uxbridge. Theater, art, music, writing, because they're both writers. We've had deep roots in the radio, so they were really excited to be part of this and really happy to sponsor when I told them that they should. So we have another artist coming up right now who is also an author. This is the wonderful Natalie McMaster. She is a legendary Nova Scotia fiddler. She's played with everyone from Yo-Yo Ma to Carlos Santana to Alison Krauss. She's got a million awards. She's got Junos. She's got East Coast Awards. She's got Grammy nominations. She even has the Order of Canada. But she is going to be on the author's stage, which is a very special thing that happens now at the festival. In fact, we were just talking about a member of Triumph.
0: Rick Emmett was here last year.
1: His author stage was so popular, it sold out, and he was tremendous.
0: Oh, he can still play. I went to see him downtown Toronto a couple weeks ago for the Triumph concert.
1: Yes.
0: And he was absolutely amazing. Voice and lead guitar stuff.
1: I love that. Music is so good for you, right?
0: Keeps he's still going. He's still going, man.
1: That, you know, ask Keith Richards. Anyway. So Natalie McMaster is going to be interviewed on the author stage at the Music Hall on Friday, June the 12th at 6:30 by Erica M.
0: Cool.
1: Former Much Music
0: DJ. It.
1: Yeah. Now, this is a ticketed event because that ticket will get you into the event, but also gets you one of her books because Natalie's going to be talking about her memoir, I Have a Love Story, and she's going to be playing some music with her daughter as well. So it's going to be like a music and interview kind of afternoon. And this is one of my favorite songs that we've done for the show. This is my parallel parking song. This is a song that you have to hear in your head when I'm trying to parallel park my giant van in the city. This is a song called Choo Choo from Canvas in 2017. This is Natalie McMaster and Danelle Leahy here on Hits 105.5.
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0: Hits 105.5 Springtide Sessions is what you're listening to. If you just tuned in, Natalie McMaster right there. And if my wife Jody was tuned in right now, she'd be like, hey, can we go do a triple step to that?
1: I feel like I would get my feet tangled if I tried to dance to that.
0: I can triple step.
1: Can you?
0: Yeah, I can two step. I can triple step. Yeah,
1: Michael,
0: yeah.
1: I need to see this.
0: You know what? I'm a drummer. I got rhythm.
1: I need proof of this. Okay, so let's move on here. We've got Trash Panda Brass coming up. This is an amazing, wonderful. This is a queer Toronto brass band. Their sort of jam is like covers of well known songs, but they do it as a brass ensemble.
0: Cool.
1: So this is a song called Montero. This is actually a Lil Nas X song. That's actually his real name is Montero.
0: Oh, yeah. I didn't know that.
1: Yeah. So this is a song called Montero. This is a band you should not miss. They're going to be playing on the community stage on Saturday, June 13th at 2:15. So that's the one that's going to be on Brock Street where we closed off the stage. They're the last act on that stage, and they're going to be amazing. So this is a song called Montero. This is from their 2023 album Opposable Thumbs, and this is Trash Panda Brass here on Hits 105.5.

0: listening to the Springtide Sessions here on Hits 105.5. Mike Lever here with our host, Whitney Ross Barris. Another cool tune. A lot of brass in that song.
1: It's so much fun.
0: Is there a tuba in that band?
1: Yes, there certainly is. I mean, what Montero cover would be complete without a tuba?
0: It takes a lot of hot air, right?
1: It does.
0: Yeah.
1: It does.
0: My wife's saying, Mike could be perfect for that.
1: Nice.
0: Can't shut me up.
1: Yeah, right. Mm-hmm. Well, that's okay. We need that in radio.
0: So right on, man.
1: So our next artist is a friend of mine, a friend of the studio now, because she was here. She was our first live guest
0: yes.
1: in the studio on our first Springtide Session.
0: And
1: back
0: so good.
1: In April, in fact.
0: Yeah. Yeah.
1: This is Sarah Beattie. She's a really wonderful songwriter and person scientist. She's just an amazing human. She's going to be playing at 9x10 on Brock Street on Saturday, June the 13th at 6 p.m. This is one of my favorite songs that she's recorded because I got to sing with her on it, and I particularly love it. This is from her 2012 record, Black Gramophone. This is Oil in the Ground from Sarah Beattie on Hits 105.5.

0: Hits 105.5 Springtide Sessions. And I'm really digging Sarah's
1: Sarah
0: stuff.
1: Is yeah. just the best. She's
0: yeah,
1: so
0: I love the music.
1: Super cool. Yeah. Love her. She's awesome. She's actually going to be in Hollisage's band, and perhaps in a few others. She sort of harmonizes and kind of slips into other people's bands and just makes everything so much richer and more interesting.
0: And a shout out to 9x10. She's going to be playing there.
1: She's
0: right?
1: going to be playing at 9x10. I don't know if you've ever had any food.
0: Oh,
1: at
0: I have. Yeah, Jody and I have gone there a couple of times.
1: It's like one of our like
0: it's
1: date
0: so
1: nights.
0: Good.
1: Love,
0: and it's one of those small, intimate restaurants, and the food is amazing.
1: Yeah.
0: And the host, oh my gosh,
1: Don is the best. He catered the food for my wedding.
0: Nice.
1: People still talk about that. And that was like 2008.
0: No, he's great. And
1: I
0: love it.
1: Yep.
0: Love it. Great Amazing place food. To go if you want a great a meal in Uxbridge. Go 9x10.
1: Good cocktails, too.
0: And you're going to see Sarah Beattie perform songs like that one.
1: Saturday, June the 13th at 6 p.m.
0: Right on.
1: So I have a little surprise, which I did not tell her I was going to be playing her. This is a song from someone who is integral to the Springtide Music Festival. She is Tanya Joyce. She is simultaneously the artistic and the executive director and founder of the festival.
0: Wow.
1: She works so hard to make this festival happen, but she is also a musician. And this is where she started. She's a designer, but she's also a musician and a folk songwriter. And she's had a hand in a lot of the musical careers of people in Uxbridge, myself included. She is not playing the festival, but you will see her everywhere throughout the 3 days. She will be there. Anywhere you look, she will be there. So this is a song from Tanya Joy. This is from her 2021 record, I Will Stand, and a song that really explains who she is. This is I Can Do That For You from Tanya Joy here on Hits 105.5.

0: Hits 105.5, Tanya Joy right there, and I could do that for you, Whitney Ross Barris, and we only have time to squeeze in one more song.
1: Yeah, so
0: what
1: this
0: do you
1: is
0: got?
1: This is one of my favorites from the week. This is from the 5 weeks. This is a song called "Take My Time" from Yasin and Sean Terrio from Just Try in 2024 here on Hits 105.5.
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1: Highway 401 is trouble-free right now. Highway 404 southbound as you approach Shepherd. That is heavy, just volume. The rest of the 404 is moving well. Highway 407, that is trouble-free. Highway 48 in and out of Georgina is looking good. Highway 47 in and out of Uxbridge, that is also moving well. And Highway 12 to Orillia, that is smooth sailing. 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
7: 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Thank you to Abby and Bennett and Amy Peck and Liam for being here in the studio with us today. Thank you to Tanya Joy for all of her work on the festival, and to my parents, Ted Barris and Jane McCauley, for being our sponsors today.
6: We appreciate it very much. 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
6: All right. 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
1: Cloudy today with a 40% chance of showers and a risk of a thunderstorm. Wind gusting to 50 kilometers an hour this afternoon. High today 27, feeling like 32 with the humidex. Mainly cloudy tonight with a low of 14. For Sunday, cloudy, then clearing by afternoon and 25, clear overnight and 13 degrees. For Monday, sunny and 25. And that's your Skywards weather. I'm Brad Ross.
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0: here's what's happening North Durham. 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I'm Sam Hudson, and that's what's happening, North Durham.
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3: On Highway 404, southbound, south of Finch, right down to the DVP. That is heavy, just volume. The rest of the 404 is moving well in both directions. On the eastbound 401 from Harwood to Salem, that is slow, just volume. And on Highway 401 westbound from 412 to Salem, that too is slow.

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1: The eastbound 401 slows from Salem to about Highway 412. On the westbound 401 through Highway 412, that is slow going. And on Highway 404, southbound, south of Finch to the DVP, that is stop and go, just volume right now. The rest of the 404 is moving well in both directions. No trouble to report on Highway 407. And Highway 12 to Orillia, that is smooth sailing. 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

0: 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Weather.
1: Cloudy today with a 40% chance of showers and a risk of a thunderstorm. Wind gusting to 50 kilometers an hour this afternoon. High today, 27, feeling like 32 with the humidex. Mainly cloudy tonight with a low of 14. For Sunday, cloudy, then clearing by afternoon and 25, clear overnight and 13 degrees. For Monday, sunny and 25. And that's your Skywards weather. I'm Brad Ross.
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0: 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I'm Sam Hudson, and that's what's happening, North Durham.
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3: Warning. Listening to Mindbender may cause confusion, amazement, and Dan Pollard explaining things he barely understands. 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
3: Sure you do, Dan. Mindbender with Dan Pollard. Every Tuesday and Thursday. 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
0: Rye?
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saluting the Coppins family, who owned houses on three of the four corners when the hamlet began at Brock Road and Regional Road 21. 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
1: Cloudy today with a 40% chance of showers and a risk of a thunderstorm. Wind gusting to 50 kilometers an hour this afternoon. High today, 27, feeling like 32 with the humidex. Mainly cloudy tonight with a low of 14. For Sunday, cloudy, then clearing by afternoon and 25, clear overnight and 13 degrees. For Monday, sunny and 25. And that's your Skywards weather. I'm Brad Ross.
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1: Weather.
2: Cloudy today with a 40% chance of showers and a risk of a thunderstorm. Wind gusting to 50 kilometers an hour this afternoon. High today, 27, feeling like 32 with the humidex. Mainly cloudy tonight with a low of 14. For Sunday, cloudy, then clearing by afternoon and 25, clear overnight and 13 degrees. For Monday, sunny and 25. And that's your Skywards weather. I'm Brad Ross.
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1: Warning. Listening to Mindbender may cause confusion, amazement, and Dan Pollard explaining things he barely understands. Like the difference between centripetal and centrifugal.
2: Hey, I totally understand it.
1: 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Mindbender with Dan Pollard. Every Tuesday and Thursday. 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
1: Cloudy today with a 40% chance of showers and a risk of a thunderstorm. Wind gusting to 50 kilometers an hour this afternoon. High today, 27, feeling like 32 with the humidex. Mainly cloudy tonight with a low of 14. For Sunday, cloudy, then clearing by afternoon and 25, clear overnight and 13 degrees. For Monday, sunny and 25. And that's your Skywards weather. I'm Brad Ross.
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0: what's happening North Durham. Spring is here and the music is bumping. 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I'm Sam Hudson, and that's what's happening, North Durham.
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1: Weather.
2: Cloudy today with a 40% chance of showers and a risk of a thunderstorm. Wind gusting to 50 kilometers an hour this afternoon. High today, 27, feeling like 32 with the humidex. Mainly cloudy tonight with a low of 14. For Sunday, cloudy, then clearing by afternoon and 25, clear overnight and 13 degrees. For Monday, sunny and 25. And that's your Skywards weather. I'm Brad Ross.
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1: Weather.
2: Cloudy today with a 40% chance of showers and a risk of a thunderstorm. Wind gusting to 50 kilometers an hour this afternoon. High today, 27, feeling like 32 with the humidex. Mainly cloudy tonight with a low of 14. For Sunday, cloudy, then clearing by afternoon and 25, clear overnight and 13 degrees. For Monday, sunny and 25. And that's your Skywards weather. I'm Brad Ross.
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0: here's what's happening North Durham. Spring is here and the music is bumping. Springtide Music Festival is back, and so is Nashville recording star and Uxbridge's own Robin Ottolini. Don't miss her as she headlines Friday night. The music kicks off June 11th and features over 60 musical acts and venues all over town. 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I'm Sam Hudson, and that's what's happening, North Durham.
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0: 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I'm Sam Hudson, and that's what's happening, North Durham.
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